Now imagine being able to teleport to any place with anyone at any time. Now imagine being able to teleport to any place with anyone at any time. Now imagine being able to teleport to any place with anyone at any time. Now imagine being able to teleport to this door. We call this technology holoportation.

0: own new Task Gallery 3D window manager extends the desktop metaphor and tailors it to the way our own minds work to identify and track objects in physical space. The screen becomes a room for the user to work in, a long gallery with paintings on the walls that represent different tasks. Placement of tasks in the gallery takes advantage of human spatial memory. The active task takes center stage on a platform at the end of the room, and other tasks are shunted to the periphery. The user can arrange the tasks any way she wants, and the system will remember where she
1: 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We call this technology.

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0: off of mission 41B, the first flight of the orbiter Discovery, and the shuttle has cleared the tower.
1: 3, 2, 1.

0: of mission 41B, the first flight of the orbiter Discovery, and the shuttle has cleared the tower.
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